my mama before I was born. 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

life no nice it seems, just as much it really means. 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No, it's the moon is pale and the sun is gone and the steamboats are coming and they're splashing in the garden. 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

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And it-

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All you gotta do, honey, is kinda stand in one spot. Wiggle around just a little bit. And that's what you got. Yeah. Now let's go one time.